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KLS 63 on EMS 1 Monitor Township, 1420 South Black Horse Pike between South Main Street and Corkery Lane. Atlas at Cedar Grove in the vent unit room 113 A Alpha, medical emergency. 2004.

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0: 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Number 8, Lawford Lane, off of Tucker Road, CL alarm.
1: Yeah,
0: 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Number 8, Lawford Lane, off of Tucker Road, CL alarm. 2017.

0: 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Call to my South Jersey gas. They have a 45-minute ETA. Caller was reporting their CO detector down off Miller Olfax.
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0: EMS 1 in South Harrison, 204 Commissioner's Road between Lincoln Road and Monroeville Road, respiratory emergency. ALS 38, Medic 4, on EMS 1 in South Harrison, 1204 Commissioner's Road between Lincoln Road and Monroeville Road, respiratory emergency, 2021. 20,

Helix 30, Medic 3. On EMS 1 in Glassboro, 204 Moldoff Road. Off of correction between Fishpond Road and Baldwin Road, arrest for emergency. ELS 30 Medic 3 on EMS 1 in Glassboro, 204 Moldoff Road, between Fishpond Road and Baldwin Road, arrest for emergency, 2022.

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0: No readings. You can hold it to 1031 myself. Crews are still investigating.
1: Okay, Battalion 10. Squad 10, recall.
2: Copy, Bill.

Station 34, BLS 41, Franklin Township, Route 55, northbound, in the area mile marker 37 over 2, a motor vehicle crash. Station 434, BLS 41, on Route 55 operations, Route 55 northbound in the area mile marker 37 over 2, a motor vehicle crash, 2031.

Payless 65 on EMS 1 in Monroe Township, 304 Bayberry Lane, off of Village Parkway, assault victim. Payless 65 on EMS 1 Monroe Township, 304 Bayberry Lane, off of Village Parkway, assault victim, 2032.

ALS 34, Medic 1, on EMS 1 in West Effort Township. 601 Tatum Street, between Walnut Street and Chestnut Street. Westwood Court Apartments, Apartment 10A Alpha, cardiac emergency. ALS 34, Medic 1, on EMS 1 in West Effort. 601 Tatum Street, between Walnut Street and Chestnut Street. Westwood Court Apartments, Apartment 10A Alpha, cardiac emergency. 2033.

0: the Giants have?
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Bayless 61, Solani, MS 1 in Monterey Township, 4209 South Black Horse Pike between Sharps Road and East Paniala Road, looks like ash emergency. Bayless 61, Solani, MS 1, Monterey Township, 4209 South Black Horse Pike between Sharps Road and East Paniala Road, psychiatric emergency, 2052.

0: 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Station 10-3 on fire, 1 in Washington Township, 73 O'Brien Way, between Alter Drive and Gibbon Down Road, CL alarm, 2054.
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Medic 2, Salem County, Pittsgrove Township, 41 Harding Highway, off of Fork Bridge Road, cardiac arrest. Medic 2, Salem County, Pittsgrove Township, 41 Harding Highway, off of Fork Bridge Road, cardiac arrest. 2101.

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1: 3-0-5.
0: Resource responding Washington Township, 73 Orion Way, recall. Virginia Resource responding Washington Township, 73 Orion Way, recall. District unavailable, 2102.

0: 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Station 434 BLS 41 QRB 3, on fire one in Franklin Township, Grove Road and West Boulevard, a motor vehicle crash. 2104.
1: County Jersey, people yelling singles. Jersey, sir.

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We left 26 on EMS 1 Harrison Township. 512 Clem's Run between Ewing Road and Ellisville Road with traumatic injury. We left 26 on EMS 1 in Harrison Township. 512 Clem's Run between Ewing Road and Ellisville Road with traumatic injury. 2108.

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1: Squad 43-4. Squad 43-1. Correction, Squad 43-4. Appears to be a 2-car crash. 1 injury, 2RV3s on location. The accident's reported to be within 2 feet of the railroad tracks. Conrail was notified. Traffic is stopped.
2: 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Copy update.
1: Deputy 43-4.

We're on EMS 1 in Harrison Township, 512 Clems Run, between Ewan Road and Ellisville Road, traumatic injury. Medics 4, on EMS 1 Harrison Township, 512 Clems Run, between Ewan Road and Ellisville Road, traumatic injury, 2112.

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Station 22 on fire on Emancho Township, 637 Woodbury Glassboro Road, between Route 55 and Emancho Boulevard, at the PetSmart, CO alarm. Station 22 on fire on Emancho Township, 637 Woodbury Glassboro Road, between Route 55 and Emancho Boulevard, at the PetSmart, CO alarm. 2123.

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0: Deputy, okay.

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1: Yeah.
0: A representative is on the way, about 30 minute ETA.
1: Okay.
2: Hey, we're charged batteries back here. I just called again.

Fela 30 Medic 3 on EMS 1 in Franklin Township, Williamstown Road and Coles Mill Road in the vehicle an unconscious person. Fela 30 Medic 3 on EMS 1 in Franklin Township, Williamstown Road and Coles Mill Road in the vehicle an unconscious person. 2137.

CLS 34, Utility 737, on EMS 1 in Westville, 134 Delphi Drive, between Poplar Avenue and Center Avenue, medical emergency. CLS 34, Utility 737, on EMS 1 in Westville, 134 Delphi Drive, between Poplar Avenue and Center Avenue, medical emergency, 2143.

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1: Okay, Deputy Chief 15.
2: Yeah, Chief.
3: Pull off of the staging area. I just had a DRPA guy go in front of me. I'm going to follow him across to see what's going on.
2: Rishi.
1: Deputy 15, chamber from the police side for a CO detector activated. Residences evacuated.
0: Rishi County.

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Into your fumes. Station 26 on fire, one in Glassboro, 507 North Main Street between Silver Avenue and Green Avenue. Into your fumes. 2216.

Station 10-3 on fire, 1 in Washington Township, 73 over Iron Way, between Altair Drive and Pittman Down Road. Interior fumes. Station 10-3 on fire, 1 in Washington Township, 73 over Iron Way, between Altair Drive and Pittman Down Road. Interior fumes. 2216.

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Station 435, all on fire, one in Franklin Township, 240 Tunnel Avenue, offload Fulford Avenue, brush. Station 435, all on fire, one in Franklin Township, 240 Tunnel Avenue, off of Wolford Avenue, brush, 2224.

0: The county SWAT team. SWAT team. Hold it to ourselves.
1: Yeah, yeah.
0: Appreciate it. Resources responding in Washington Township 73 Orion Way. Recall exception squad 10. Repeating, resources responding in Washington Township 73 Orion Way. Recall exception squad 10.

FA-4035. Caller's reporting a neighbor down the street at 240 Trimble. We had a campfire out front earlier tonight. Now no one's attending, it's spreading in the front yard into the woods. Also, nothing more loud for a campfire.

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0: 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Ross 435.
1: You have anything further?
0: Ross 435, callers down the street reporting the residence at 240 Tremel. Leading into campfire out front earlier this evening. The unattended reported to be spreading through the front yard into the woods. Also nothing in the log for a campfire.
1: Pretty safe, thank you. Is the forest fire in contact?
0: No, I was notified.
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0: C9 was notified that he should be reaching out to you shortly.
1: Copy. 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
0: 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C9's are spotted.
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Details in Clements Bridge Road, Walmart East, medical emergency. PLS 47 on EMS 1 in Zephyr Township, 2000 Clements Bridge Road at Walmart East, medical emergency, 2239.

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0: Tender engine 434 on Fire 1 Franklin Township, Forestburg Section 240 Trimble Avenue. Between Wolford Avenue and the dead end, a brush you're being special called. 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Fire 1 Franklin Township, Forestburg Section 240 Trimble Avenue. To Wolford Avenue and the dead end, brush you're being special called. 2247.
1: Yeah, if you
0: know. Hey, you want to give me a landline?
1: Give me a minute.
0: Also, I'm sitting out. RCD 22, Deputy 22, for a large tree branch that broke off hanging in a roadway. Please request you to remove it.
1: Press between two, okay.
0: All right.

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0: Medic 4, Fallon County, Elsinboro, number 81 South Locust Avenue, unconscious person. Medic 4, Fallon County, Elsinboro Township. Number 81 South Locust Avenue, unconscious person. 2254.
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Apartment, K Alpha 32, Abdominal Pain. ALS 45 on EMS 1 Decker Township, 1351 Good Intent Road, between Warwick Road and Tarpey Drive, Timber Point Apartments, apartment A Alpha 32, Abdominal Pain, 2356.

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Yeah, like 20 on EMS 1 in Woodbury, number 86 Aberdeen Place, off of Railroad Avenue, fall victims a lot. BLS 20 on EMS 1 in Woodbury, 86 Aberdeen Place, off of Railroad Avenue, fall victim 2302.

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Service assignment. Station 18-1 on fire 1 in Logan Township, 99 South Bridgeport Road between Mechanic Street and Route 322 at Buttonwood Marina. Service assignment. Gloucester County Hazmat Assessment Team contact communications at 2305.

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Station 22 on fire, one of Mansfield Township, 168 Center Street, off of Mansfield Boulevard, service assignment 2307.

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0: County Squad 18 responding with two.
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1: Call reported a unoccupied vehicle that went into the creek
0: at the Buttonwood Marina.
1: Yeah.
0: Also, the hazmat assessment team's been made for notification as well.
1: Speaking conference.

Felix 10-9 Medic 3, on EMS 1 in Washington Township. 9 Blossom Court off of Leisure Lane, respiratory emergency. Felix 10-9 Medic 3, on EMS 1 in Washington Township. 9 Blossom Court off of Leisure Lane, respiratory emergency. 2312.

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VLS 18 on EMS 1 in Woodbury Heights, 168 Central Avenue between Central Court and 2nd Street, a fall victim. VLS 18 on EMS 1 in Woodbury Heights, 168 Central Avenue between Central Court and 2nd Street, a fall victim, 2318.

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3: 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Alright, we have a pickup truck and a trailer submerged into the creek. Everyone's out. We're attempting to find out where exactly it is. You can't see it right now from the dock. I have two divers in suits. We're going to try to find it. I'll give you a further.
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Station 93 on fire one in Deptford Township, 1500 Alamison Road, between Deptford Center Road and Martha Avenue, Port of Deptford, the alarm system. Station 93 on fire one in Deptford Township, 1500 Alamison Road, between Deptford Center Road and Martha Avenue, Port of Deptford, the alarm system, 0016.

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34, Utility 737, on EMS 1 in West Hills, 500 Gateway Boulevard between Park Avenue and Hazel Avenue, at Game Time Sports Bar, a fall victim. ALS 34, Utility 737, on EMS 1 in Westville, 500 Gateway Boulevard between Park Avenue and Hazel Avenue, at Game Time Sports Bar, a fall victim. Double 020.

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0: Greetings on the station. Randy Kent, you have information for a key holder. The room in between where the vacant store is has a lock code on the door, but we have no access to the key, and there's no knock box to access the door.
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0: Ominous Roofing, Welsh County.
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0: Two messages for two key holders listed.
1: Receipt.

38, medic 4 on EMS 1 Harrison Township, 109 Karen Court, also David Drive, a cardiac emergency. 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

Station 10-2, on fire 1 in Washington Township. The cluster's at Washington, 1 John Morton building off of Downtown Road, alarm system. Station 10-2, on fire 1 in Washington Township. The cluster's at Washington, 1 John Morton building off of Downtown Road, alarm system, 0043.

Jimmy 1031, caller came home from work. There was a fire alarm going off. Correction, fire alarm going off in the John Morton building.

ELS 26 on EMS 1 in Pittman, 14 Evergreen Avenue, between North Broadway and Oakland Avenue, a fall victim. ELS 26 on EMS 1 in Pittman, 14 Evergreen Avenue, between North Broadway and Oakland Avenue, a fall victim, 0047.

0: 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Two-story multi-family, nothing shall be investigated.
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1: 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Same issue as last night. 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We're available.
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1: I'm at Sunbury Command.
0: I'm walking over PD now to let them know the crew's been entering via South Knife. They're checking in through here now with the crew form.
1: I'm at Sunbury Command, you got to repeat. 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
0: 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They're checking the interior of Boot Barn now. 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
0: 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The alarm's reset is holding. The burglar alarm is still going off. The key holders are going to have to reset it when they come in for work, making sure the company is available.
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ELS 22 Medic 1, on ELS 1 in Deptford Township, 482 Dickinson Road, between Bucknell Avenue and University Boulevard, an allergic reaction. ELS 22 Medic 1, on EMS 1 in Deptford Township, 482 Dickinson Road, between Bucknell Avenue and University Boulevard, an allergic reaction. 0114.

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Station 434, BLS 41, Medic 2. On fire when in Franklin Township, Delcy Drive and Malaga Park Drive, a motor vehicle crash. 0216.

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34 on EMS 1 in Woodbury, 565 Miami Avenue between Seward Street and Reed Street with all victims. PLS 34 on EMS 1 in Woodbury, 565 Miami Avenue between Seward Street and Reed Street with all victims. 0307.

Medic 1 on EMS, Los Angeles Berry, 565 Miami Avenue, between Third Street and Reed Street. I'll follow with them. 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

PLS 26 on EMS 1 in Pittman, 535 North Oak Avenue, between West Woodland Avenue and Spruce Avenue, Pittman Manor, assisted living room 312 C Charlie, fall victim. 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

ALS 10-9, Melanie Miswan in Washington Township. 5800 Blackhorse Pike between Shoppers Lane and Herf Lane at the Hampton Inn, room 108, a medical emergency. 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

Medic 2 on EMS 1, Pima Tower. 1002 West Summer Road. Also, Pima Towers. 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

ALS 38 Meg 3, EMS 1 Elk Township, 111 Mulberry Road, a respiratory emergency. ALS 38 Medic 3 EMS 1 in Elk Township, 111 Mulberry Road, a respiratory emergency, 0647.

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DLS 63 EMS 1, Monroe Township 301, Raphael Court off of Exposition Drive. A medical emergency 0706.

KLS 47, EMS 1, Jeffrey Township, 1869, Almanison Road, between Clarence Avenue and Gooden Tank Road. A fall victim. KLS 47, EMS 1. Stafford Township, 1869 Almanison Road, between Clarence Avenue and Gooden Tank Road, a fall victim. 0712.

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West 41 EMS 1, Franklin Township, 61 Leonard Cake Road, between Corkstown Road and Oak Avenue Wave. Climate lift assist, BLS 41 EMS 1, Franklin Township, 61 Leonard Cake Road, between Corkstown Road and Oak Avenue. The public service assignment lift assist, 07, 17.

0: is at 39 BLS 38, Medic 4, Fire 1, Elk Township 301 Bridgeton Pike. Between Fizzlerville Road and Ewing Road, the Raccoon Valley Animal Hospital, a motor vehicle crash. District 39, BLS 38, Medic 4, Fire 1, Elk Township 301, Bridgeton Pike, the Raccoon Valley Animal Hospital, a motor vehicle crash, 0730.
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1: 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I'm in the area of Biblerville Road and Bridgman Pike. Negative findings so far.
0: All right, it's going to be the Raccoon Valley Animal Hospital. Two calls, one a car through the building. Extensive damage to the building. One female patient is out of the vehicle stating she's okay.
2: County Rescue 39-2. Responding. We're through.
0: Okay, Rescue 39-2. Is you copy to report?
2: Copy, guys.
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0: Copy. Could you also notify the billing official as well?
1: 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Okay, 39203 from Washington.
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3: 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BLS 61, EMS 1, Winter Township 806 Glassboro Road, between Jobs Lane and North Tuckahoe Road, a psychiatric emergency. 07, 30th.

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CLF 22, Medic 4, EMS 1, Manchester Township. 120 Washington Avenue off of Bridgeton Pike, bleeding. CLF 22, Medic 4, EMS 1, Manchester Township 120, Washington Avenue off of Bridgeton Pike, bleeding 0758.

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At the Boot Barn, an alarm system. Station 93, Fire 1, Deptford Township, 1500 Almanesson Road, the court at Deptford. The Boot Barn, an alarm system, 0816.

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0: 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Two emergency assignments. 202 North Delta Drive at the Glassboro Intermediate School. And 24 West High Street, the A screen.
1: Okay, squad 26 responded to A screen.
0: Okay, squad 26. Two alarms. Apparently there's some type of power outage in the area.
1: Yeah, sir. The power is going to be signed on to handle the intermediate school.
0: Where is he?

0: Yeah, letter 26. It's going to be for the water flow alarm.
1: Tower 46, copy.
2: Yeah, it's lot 26, right. Two-story, another taxpayer, nothing shown on the address there.
0: Lot 26.

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1: Tower 26 on location, not from Charlotte's Gate.

ELS 11, Medic 1. EMS 1. New Jersey Turnpike southbound. Biomarker 12.6. A cardiac emergency. ELS 11, Medic 1. EMS 1. New Jersey Turnpike southbound. Biomarker 12.6. A cardiac emergency 0854.

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1: Good.
0: Another one. 535 Mobile Hill Road, Calvary Hill Church. The alarm system. 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
1: Yeah, I'll be looking at the power outage related as well.
0: Unknown. I mean, it seems like it's all over town.
1: I'm okay.

CLS 30 EMS 1. Sam Clayton, 308 Holly Road. Also Stagecoach Road, a medical emergency. CLS 30 EMS 1. Sam Clayton, 308 Holly Road. Off of Stagecoach Road, a medical emergency, 0857.

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0: 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I'm available. 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

0: 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Yeah. I'm just clearing them now. You need me over there?
1: Nothing, I get. 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

BLS 23 EMS 1 Mantua Township, 106 Pinebrook Drive off of Jackson Road, in unknown medical emergency. BLS 22 EMS 1 Mantua Township, 106 Pinebrook Drive off of Jackson Road, in unknown medical emergency, 0911.

BLS 38, QRV 2, Medic 4, EMS 1, South Harrison Township, number 5, Hollybrook Road. Also Franklinville Road, a respiratory emergency. BLS 38, QRV 2, Medic 4, EMS 1, South Harrison Township. Number 5, Hollybrook Road, off of Franklinville Road, a respiratory emergency, 0912.

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ELS 63, EMS 1. Monroe Township, 1640 South Black Horse Pike, at Juniper Partners, a medical emergency, 0950.

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0: 15 from Boston.
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0: Part of the police, they say there was an accidental alarm. The dispatcher over there did say that he still had a audible alarm going.
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0: CLF 34, Medic 1, EMS 1, West Metro Township, 1289 Puritan Avenue, between Academy Avenue and Elburn Avenue, a respiratory emergency. BLS 34, Medic 1, EMS 1. West Effort Township, 1289, Harrison Avenue, between Academy Avenue and Elburn Avenue, a respiratory emergency, 1033.
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1: 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Three-story commercial. Not the shot sign off old pastor.
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A medical emergency. BLS 38 MS1. Harrison Township 611 Clemens Run between Ellisville Road and the Elk Township Line. A medical emergency 1041.

28 EMS 1 in Woodbury, 129 Crescent Avenue, between Tatum Street and the West Medford Township line, a psychiatric emergency. 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

BLS 45, EMS 1, Woodbury 86, Aberdeen Place, between Railroad Avenue in the middle of the block, a medical emergency. BLS 45, EMS 1, in Woodbury 86, Aberdeen Place, between Railroad Avenue in the middle of the block, a medical emergency. 1043.

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PLS 30. EMS 1 in Clayton. 233 West Clayton Avenue, between South Broad Street and Atlantic Avenue. A public service assignment was dismissed. PLS 30. EMS 1 in Clayton. 233 West Clayton Avenue, between South Broad Street and Atlantic Avenue. A public service assignment was dismissed. 10:50.

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CLS63, EMS One, Monroe Township 252, Karen Drive, off of South Black Horse Pike, E medical alarm 1057.

PLS 30 EMS 1, New Glasgow 252 Brooks Avenue, off of Gifford Street. Kelly Bush Apartments, Apartment 147. A medical emergency. PLS 30 EMS 1. In Glassboro, 252 Ruth Avenue, Hollybush Apartments, Apartment 147. A medical emergency tent, correction 1104.

BLS 10-9 to emergency assignments, 535 Egg Harbor Road, between Gantown Road and Herfield Crossings Road, Center for Rehab and Nursing, a fall victim. Number 6, Collins Lane, between Freedom Road and Heritage Valley Drive, a fall victim. BLS 10-9, two emergency assignments, 535 Egg Harbor Road, the Center for Rehab and Nursing, a fall victim. Number 6, Collins Lane, between Freedom Road and Heritage Valley Drive, a fall victim, 1106.

DLS 47, Medic 3, EMS 1, Decker Township, 418 Rankin Avenue, off of Goodenton Road and attaches person. DLS 47, Medic 3, EMS 1, Decker Township, 418 Rankin Avenue, off of Goodenton Road and unconscious person, 1115.

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BLS 109 EMS 1, Washington Township 200 Holly Dell Drive at Ascend the Integrated Health. A medical emergency, 1140.

BLS 61 Medic 2 EMS 1 Monroe Township. 1112 Justin Way off of Glassboro Road, seizures. BLS 61 Medic 2 EMS 1 Monroe Township. 1112 Justin Way off of Glassboro Road, seizures. 1146.

CLS 22 EMS 1 Monroe Correction, Deptford Township 11 Manchester Court, off of Ogden Road, the medical emergency. CLS 22 EMS 1 Deptford Township 11 Manchester Court, off of Ogden Road, the medical emergency, 1147.

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ELS 41, Medic 2, EMS 1, Franklin Township. 2965 Tuckahoe Road, between Main Road and Emerald Road. A respiratory emergency. ELS 41, Medic 2, EMS 1. In Franklin Township, 2965 Tuckahoe Road, between Main Road and Emerald Road. A respiratory emergency, 1221.

copy LS-34 EMS-1 with Upper Township 111 Underwood Avenue between Tatum Street and Francis Avenue, a medical emergency. 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

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BLS 11, medic 4, EMS 1, Logan Township 553, Hector Road, between Center Square Road and Hightail Road, at Bancroft, seizures. 1244.

CLS 38 EMS 1, Harrison Township 283 Cedar Road. Between Winding Way and Foster Town Lane, the psychiatric emergency. CLS 38 EMS 1, Harrison Township 283 Cedar Road. Between Winding Way and Foster Town Lane, a psychiatric emergency, 1247.

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BLS 109 EMS 1, Washington Township, 900 Medical Center Drive, Suite 100 at Radiation Oncology, a fall victim, 1257.

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Between West Avenue and Poplar Avenue, a medical emergency. CLS 26 CMS 1. Ian Pittman 208 West Holly Avenue. Between West Avenue and Poplar Avenue, a medical emergency. 1259.

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BLS 61, EMS 1, Monroe Township 112, Dorian Drive, between Gregory Drive and Lydian Lane, a medical emergency, 1307.

0: 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Second call back from the police stated it's an active fire and they're unable to get it out. 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

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Washington Township 600 Medical Center Drive, off of Bay Harbor Road, seal of Washington Township, first floor, nurse's station, an unconscious person, BLS 10-9, Medic 3, EMS 1, Washington Township 600 Medical Center Drive, seal of Washington Township, first floor, nurse's station, an unconscious person, 1313.

0: Station 295-291, Fire 1 Monroe Township, 1840 South Black Horse Pike, between East Malaga Road and Teresa Lane in the area of Walmart Brush. Station 295-291, Fire 1, Monroe Township, 1840 South Black Horse Pike in the area of Walmart Brush, 1315.
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0: pull up 29. 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Smoke coming from the mulch. 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

0: Yeah, he's 25 years, three on location. I have a small smoldering mulch fire. It looks like it was extinguished with water bottles.
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2: 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VLS 20, EMS 1, in Woodbury. 17 West Red Bank Avenue between North Broad Street and Tatum Street. Suite 303, New Jersey Urology, a medical emergency. 1322.

BLF 22 EMS 1, Mantua Township, 400 Bridgestone Pike, between Mount Royal Road and Jackson Road at the Wawa, bleeding. BLF 22 EMS 1, Mantua Township, 400 at Bridgestone Pike, the Wawa, bleeding, 1323.

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BLF 41 QRV 3, EMS 1 Newfield, 12 Catawba Avenue, between Northeast Boulevard and Church Street, a psychiatric emergency. BLF 41 QRV 3, EMS 1, in Newfield, 12 Catawba Avenue, between Northeast Boulevard and Church Street, a psychiatric emergency, 1402.

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ACLR. Station 93. Fire 1 Decker Township, 193 Chancellor Drive, between Locust Grove Boulevard and Phantom Lane. ACLR 14.

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In Glassboro. Whitney Crescent Apartment, 8202 Crescent Court. A fall victim. 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In Glassboro. 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A fall victim. 1413.

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1: Yeah.

DLS 17 EMS 1 East Greenwich, 126 East Crossing Drive, between Short Hills Drive and Meadowview Court, a fall victim. DLS 17 EMS 1 East Greenwich Township, 126 East Crossing Drive, between Short Hills Drive and Meadowview Court, a fall victim.

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BLS 22 EMS 1 East Greenwich 166 East Crossing Drive between Short Hills Drive and Meadowview Court, assault victim. BLS 22 EMS 1 East Greenwich 126 East Crossing Drive, assault victim. 1626.

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CLS 45, Medic 1, EMS 1, Deptford Township, 1474 Tanya Road. 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

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A motor vehicle crash, BLS 63. 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